0: Radio 414.
1: Someone's park on it.
0: Yes, ma'am. Just advising of that injured animal at El Rodeo 5834 East Virginia Beach Boulevard, 26 Bigelow, and confirm there is an injured kitten at the location that the staff has, but not critical.
1: I copy. I'm on scene at Kimball Terrace. It'll have to wait until I clear up from my current, please.
0: I understand. Thank you.
2: This is 26. The kitten, it's in pretty poor shape. I can hold tight with it. I didn't know if you wanted me to bring him somewhere or what you want to do. He's in a box right now.
1: You're welcome to bring him to me if you want, or you could drop him at Best Veterinary Hospital off at Indian River.
2: Where are you at?
1: Kimball Terrace, the Vicious, at 2819 Kimball Terrace.
2: Copy that. You got a number I can give you 21 at.
1: I have my phone on me.

0: Logistics to Animal Control. Were you able to get your phone?
1: Signal 4243. Do you need a signal 2?
2: We're at 2, Anna.
1: The 19, Charlie.
3: Is that Pico or so? Assignment complete. And signal 7, please.
1: I copy. Have a great day.
3: Thank you, sir.
1: Thank you.
4: Hey, Ashley, over.
0: Yeah, I'm over here.
4: Yeah, she's on Camel Terrace with us. I'm dealing with this dog bite.
0: Yeah, I was trying to get up with her to see if she would prefer me to bring the animal to her or take it to the animal hospital.
1: Yeah, that's her.
4: Give me a second, I'll ask her.
0: Thank you.
1: Go ahead.
5: Yes, ma'am. 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
0: Can I clear Thompson and East Little Creek? Calling parties not within the city at this time. States will come to the POC tomorrow.
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0: bring it to 226. Respond for a missing juvenile at 735 East Ocean View Ave, 711. Calling party reports that her 16-year-old son has been missing for the last 2 hours. They're not local to the area and he has autism. Signal 4.
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1: 226-247, be advised, the juvenile is going to be a Joshua Norton, 16 years old, date of birth, 7-14 of 2010, white male, 6 foot, 130 pounds, light brown hair, I believe, long sleeve shirt. It's going to have nag's head on his sweatshirt, blue jeans and gray loafers, unknown direction of travel. The mother will be at the 7-Eleven with the North Carolina tags, Mike Delta Bravo, 4081. It's going to be a blue BMW.
2: Please, okay.
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0: 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Can you copy a number?
1: Are you able to jot down and repeat the notes from your message to me?
0: 604, go ahead and drop down. 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

0: 20 we get?
1: 20.
0: Yeah, go ahead.
1: We have a cancellation request at 1702 Harmon. Calling party was reporting that she had an expired PPO, and she called back saying that she wants to cancel. She's just going to get another one. Is it, can I clear that to you?
0: How did she know it was expired?
1: She didn't state. She just put in there that it had expired.
0: I'm happy, go ahead. You can clear.
1: Signal form.

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1: Go ahead with 26. I'm listening.
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0: says he possibly still has his keys, room key.
1: Copy that. I'm going to check the room, Richard.

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1: Hey, criminal enforcement, Valentine, please.
0: I'm sorry, sir, could you repeat your last?
1: Criminal enforcement detail in Valentine Place, please.
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1: Can you send a unit to 1515 East Ocean View Avenue to make contact with my deceased victim's brother, going to be a William Harper?
0: Can you repeat the last name?

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0: 22, go ahead.
1: Yes, ma'am, I can head that way.
0: 234. Signal 4, you said that you could respond out, staff?
1: Yes, ma'am.
0: Signal 4.
3: 26 to business.
1: Yeah, you have a case, man.
3: Alright, you want to go ahead and talk to the IVR? Are you going to keep looking a little bit?
1: Drive down. He's working for me.
3: He was only looking westbound. She never went east. So, we might ride around for a couple minutes, and then we'll come back and check with her and talk to her.
4: Tony, the same as I had Beasley. Just keep looking due to the state that he's autistic.
1: Yeah. She said she didn't know exactly which way he went from John Dale. He's found on our East Coast.
3: Oh, she said he's fully functional. He's just got an anger. Hold on. Give me.
4: Just still keep looking and notify detectives and see what they want to do.
1: Fortitude.
3: He calls it operational defiance, but he's fully functional. He knows what he does. He's a good swimmer and stuff.
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0: 43. We'll take this citizen assist on 18.
1: Signal 4. Four three responding versus citizen at 9635 18th Bank. Calling party stated that there was a male that came to her property and was knocking at her door. He's left, but she's wanting to speak with units on

0: 246 and 223 respond to disturbance disorderly at 151 West Little Creek or Freedom Food Mart for a black male in his 50s wearing a red shirt, blue pants, who's refusing to leave the property.
1: Ma'am.

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0: Returns to Anthony Smith III. Negative all the way. 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
0: Respond to a psych violent 8727 O'Connor Crescent. Calling party reached out to 245 in regards to his daughter making suicidal comments. Going to be an MM. Mulga, 20-year-old Pacific Islander, unknown clothing description. I'll get you a signal too.
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0: Cigna 4.

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4: 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She just called him. You'll probably get there before we do because we went to Northside Park. 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
1: 243.
0: Coming to the door. Could you give a call back?
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0: any unit who can respond to a vicious animal at 6525 Whitehorn. 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Calling party states that she is leaving the location. The dog is still loose.
1: Okay, ready, so she's leaving. Well, how's the dog vicious?
0: She advised that the dog was originally circling her vehicle, not letting her get out of it.
2: 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And nobody else call, you can clear it.
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1: 42.
0: I'm sorry, sir. You are at the Kentsville Behavior Center, correct?
1: Singapore.
0: Okay.

0: radio, car 8. Yes, sir. I apologize. Apparently, 242 said he is leaving the city to go to Virginia Beach, but then he went to Kemsville Behavioral Health, which is in Norfolk.
1: Roger that. Thank you.
0: You're welcome, sir. Thank you.

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1: Signal 4.

0: 20.
1: Good.
0: Can we change this to a citizen assistant? He really never ran away. He just was on the march right here.
1: How far from home was he?

0: I could leave it, and I mean, he's back. He's here. How far from home did he make it?
1: Right on the back side of Ocean View Inn, right here in the marsh area. He was just right up here. They are from out of town, from North Carolina, and got in a disagreement with his mom and walked out on the marsh.
0: And what's the age?
1: 16.
0: All right, yeah, that's not a runaway. You can change it.
1: All right. And I also spoke with Smoot. I think he's 541. See if you make this a citizen assist, I appreciate it.
2: He's not for.
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0: Radio the 45, responding to a assist citizen at 1702 Harmon, Unit 201. Calling the party, believes that she has a PPO against the individual who might have expired. And then she stated that she's going to take out another one, but then called back because she changed her mind.
1: Copy.

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0: 223, 225, respond to a domestic disturbance at 179 West Fallview Apartments. He is internally, female caller screaming, get out of my house. Previous history for the phone number at the location.
1: Fargo, copy from my last.
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0: 4 and C-46, just be advised for the updates. Child's grandmother and the father are outside of the location. The male's going to be the caller. It's going to be her child's father. His name's Jordan. Drives a black SUV parked in the driveway.
1: What's his cover?
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0: 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For the unit that ran the tag, Tango Echo Kilo 13.
1: Is that clear?
0: I don't, ma'am. All right, for the unit that asked for that tag.
1: Preamp.
0: It returns to a Tracy Jones, address out of Suffolk, 2021 Chevy. Looks like it's black in color, SUV, 331-2028, all checks negative, no alert.
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0: Go ahead.
2: Yes, ma'am, the apartment's here at number. Are we able to get a caller back to get a more accurate location?
0: I'll try to call him back.
1: When the accident says 47, we come up on the precinct.
0: T25, you said there's numbers instead of alphabets?
2: Yes, ma'am.
0: Okay. T32, you said you were going to back 247, or was that 235?

signals, or how do you want to be cleared from your lounge? Disregard. Responding for a psych nonviolent 3756 Bill's Circle. Calling party was stating that somebody hacked into his phone and changed his button. He thought that it might be his ex-girlfriend.

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1: Signal 4. Responding to a suspicious at 7813 North Military Highway. Calling party states that there's a vehicle on the property that shouldn't be there. It's going to be a blue Chevy pickup truck.

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1: Okay.
0: Can you change my message to a non-violent talk?
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0: Could you send me the assistant kill sign?
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0: 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Respond to a check at 6381 Partridge Street for a female who hasn't made contact with her sister since January. Do you need a signal to?
1: No, ma'am. 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

35. And any additional units I can signal to 8111 Shore Drive. Could be for auto theft that just occurred. 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He believes that's the suspect. It's going to be a 2017 Trailblazer Silver. 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

right. So T-35, the tag on that vehicle is going to be Tom Mike Foxtrot 9288, and that's returning to a 2016 Chevy Sports utility vehicle, silver in color, and the expiration is going to be 10/31/2027. It's attached to your message.

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0: 222-223. We just got a call in for 7900. 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The customer is advising that the cashier is sitting in the back office. She tried to speak with him, and he shook his head. She thinks something's wrong. I haven't upgraded it to a bird because I need more notes.
1: Copy. 22, I copy. 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
0: Ma'am, do we have any 119 history at this location, 3756 Gibbs?
1: Stand by.
0: Dallas, I'm sorry.
1: No previous history at the address.
0: And who made the call? Who was the call taker? The call taker with the complaint of the subject that called us in.
1: The calling party was Brian Webb. He was the one that we were sending the call out to. He's the one that said something's going on with his phone.
0: Copy that. I appreciate it. Thank you.
1: Yes, sir.

0: 225225. You can just clear up, man.
1: 22, do you need me to hold the air?
2: No, man. I got advice.

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0: 1947, responding to a bird alarm on Old Ocean View in East Little Creek. Medic 9 reported that there was an active alarm coming from somewhere in the area. Medic 14 is currently on a medical call, but couldn't pin the location of the bird alarm.
1: 47,

0: any unit who can respond to a disorderly disturbance, 719 East Bayview, for a black female screaming, getting in and out of her car and honking her horn, gray shirt and sweats.
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1: 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That should come back to Brian Phillip Webb.
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0: ahead, 42.
2: 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Come back to a gray Dodge Durango.

0: 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Gray Dodge 2015 SUV expires May of 2028. 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
1: Go ahead.
0: You had any more calls? I see the complainant don't want to talk to us. But we're not hearing anything.
1: Just the one call, sir.

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1: 236.
0: 226. We can take that disturbance at the Papa John's.
1: Signal 4226, responding to disturbance disorderly at 4037 East Little Creek, the Papa John's. Calling parties reported a male in the parking lot yelling and waving his arms around, throwing things at the vehicles. It's going to be a black male, 40s, about 6'2", 150 pounds, wearing a black beanie, tan long sleeve shirt, and dark pants.
2: Phone number. He was pretty irate on scene. If anybody can get a contact number for him, she can call him tomorrow. As far as the dog itself, it was up to date on rabies vaccine.
3: Copy. We'll just pass that off to the first precinct officer just to get his information and pass it up to her.
1: Signal 4.
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1: 4.

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0: Got a social 228-55-5861 on an Aaron Lamont. Birthday is 4383.
1: Hey, bye. 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
2: 234, can you put in a car for process at my location, please?
1: Copy, you're on detective main. Do you need for death?
2: Yes, ma'am, and I did not notice that I was still on detective main. I can switch over.
1: Not a problem, I've got it for you.
2: Thank you.
1: You're welcome.

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0: 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Who else is with him?
1: 243. Yes, I've lost him.
0: Copy 243. Are you clear?
2: Go as well, ma'am.
0: All right, 222 as well. 243, are you clear from that last message?
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1: 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Only suspect description I got is a white male, maybe 20s to 30s, with a skateboard.
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0: 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Could you call the assist citizen at 2530 Murray Ave? 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
0: Do you want a unit to respond out for the parking violation at 9324 First View Street? Calling Party states that there's a gray Jeep blocking the entrance of the apartment complex that's been parked there for 2 to 3 days. We created a Norfolk Terrace request.

0: chicken for it.
1: There's a parking violation for the location.
0: Yeah, chicken for it. It says, blocking the entrance, so you can send an officer, and if they need to tow the vehicle, they can. If it doesn't need to get towed tonight, then they can let Alpha Cares handle it.
1: Signal 4.
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3: Unfortunate.
2: Yes, sir. You responded to 1117 Hillside Avenue earlier for, I believe, citizen assist. So they got a tracker on their vehicle. Is that related to this message that we have now? There's a subject on location calling stating that his landlord has wrongfully kicked him out without any notice.
3: Yeah, that's related. I already gave him advice. It's most likely to be a civil case. The guy was paying rent over there for 3 weeks. So you have to give him 30-day notice. Now he's talking about that.
2: All right, so radio to 220 or 240, do you want somebody to go back out there since 247 already met with this male? He's calling back now. Because he's saying that he's being put out.
3: That's a roommate that's calling now.
0: What's the last three of the message, radio?
2: Last three is 622. 622.

0: 226. Yes, ma'am. If you could respond on 9324 First View Street for that parking violation. It's a gray Jeep that's been blocking the entrance in the back of the complex for 2 to 3 days.
1: I copy.
0: 2225. 24. If you could respond to 839 Little Bay Avenue, Apartment J is in Juliet for a missing adult. Caller is advising her husband's been missing after an intense argument. She's worried he might harm himself. It's going to be a 50-year-old black male, Joseph Cavalier, 5'3", 170. Unknown if he left the location on foot. She's advising that his military command has been advised. Correction, he may have left in a yellow Ford F-250, unknown direction of travel.

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0: You can clear short drives in A, atomic fleet.
1: Is it related to the message you're on now?
0: It is. I got to finish up the paperwork I was going to say on this message.
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0: Okie dokie.

0: any available females?
1: Two six, you can grant me if I need to search.
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0: I have a noise disturbance with no complainant. People playing cards. Is it okay to cancel?
1: You said people playing cards?
0: That's affirmative. They're playing cards and being loud.
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1: 46.
0: 46. Respond out for disturbance disorderly at 1117 Hillside. Calling parties reporting that his roommate is being verbally aggressive and provoking the other roommates to try to fight. Subject going to be Daniel Garcia, white and Hispanic male, 34 years old, 5'6", 185 pounds, last seen wearing a white and black striped shirt and gray pants, black shoes.

0: Recording CC 44.
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0: Respond to 8912 Albemarle Drive for disturbance. Call is advising that there's a female, Lisa Hunter, heavy set, unknown age, black female with braids, knocking on her door and threatening her physical harm. She wants to take out a protection order. Says the female is still on location, banging on her door.
1: Copy,
0: in row. 223.
1: Go, sir. Yes, ma'am. Can you pull me out with 22?
0: I got it.

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0: 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The Jeep is legit.
1: Signal 4.

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1: Could you run this tango note for me? 123 popped up. 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It's tango 6197-2720 on Daniel Garcia, birthday 217-1992.
0: Stand by.

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0: What are you looking for?
1: I have a question regarding authorization to search from a home owner regarding a residence that I need searched. So I can't speak to someone about that before I take out a search warrant.
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1: Number
0: 26. 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Seems to be the Wawa for a disturbance. Callers advising they would like to speak with an officer. The security guard threatened to fire their firearm at them. They're advising they were having an altercation at the location. Oh, correction. Okay, I found it. It's an employee that's actually calling. I apologize. The subjects have an altercation. I'm not sure where they are.

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1: 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Can you please change my location to the POC to drop off some paperwork?
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Calling parties reporting a William and Annette are physically fighting. No descriptions. William's wearing a white shirt.

0: 43, be advised, calling parties stating they're outside, puzzling this female threatening to burn the car.
1: 243, be advised that a female has already poured gasoline onto the vehicle. Do you want fire to respond?
2: We can advise.
1: Copy.
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0: Tango 605-999-34. You should come back to William Gates out of Virginia.
1: Chelsea.

0: 4-3. William Washington Gates out of Tappahannock Drive. He's negative. License revoked received. 6'2", 205.
1: Copy. If you get the patch, that's our message.
0: Copy.
2: Please, please.

0: woman.
1: Yeah. 230-982717. Yes, to a last name, Lawson.
0: Copy.
1: 42.
0: 42. Anita Nicole Lawson, license revoked, received. She's negative.

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1: 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Midnight 37.

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0: 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I believe it's going to be in relation to the little bit message from earlier locating that subject.
1: Where are you at?
0: The Wawa on Hampton Boulevard.
1: Copy.
0: And tag is going to be X-Ray, NC Zulu, 4736.
1: Sorry, give me that in America again.
0: X-ray Nancy Zulu, 4736.
1: Copy. Do you need a signal too?
0: Did I have another unit heading over now?
1: Copy.

reporting you to 234. 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It's going to be an Uber driver at this location. States that there's a female and male arguing. The male is refusing to let the female into the Uber. Suspect's going to be a black male, 6'2", skinny, bald, last seen wearing a black hoodie. 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

0: 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Uber driver is going to be sitting in a red Kia Soul.
1: Does he still have eyes on him?
0: Yes.
1: I'm sticking forward behind him. A little creep right now.

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0: 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EMS assist 855 West Ocean View, apartment 2. The fire is heading over this way for a lockout. Blaine states that she locked herself out. Her 3-year-old disabled child is going to be inside this location. Fire is requesting PD for forced entry.
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2: 34, traffic, Chesapeake Boulevard and Berkshire.
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1: I'm sorry. Yes, ma'am. 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She's negative. 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
0: And the RO of the vehicle?
1: There was no registration for the vehicle. Came out. No returns. I'm not sure if that tag is expired or not.

0: 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Is air clear?
1: Air's clear. Go ahead.
0: SPD show is transporting one adult male to the pavilion in Williamsburg. People at 240, 220, and 204 car 8 know that we'll be leaving the city.
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1: Car, good.
0: Yes, sir. Just advising, 2-4 is leaving the city on a transport.
1: Roger that, thank you.
0: You're welcome.

That's 1437 Virgilina Avenue. Reporting a Eugene Thomas Jernigan at this location. They're verbally arguing. Suspect's going to be a white male, short, dark brown hair with a mustache. I see him wearing gray shirt, tan pants, blue tennis shoes, like I just got to.

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0: Copy. Are you using Clear 42? We'll send us to a 32. We're going to be a lot closer.
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1: I am.
0: Copy, thank you.

0: you, sir.
1: Domestic disturbance, 1405 West Little Creek Road. Just be advised, PD and authority responded to this couple before. They were arguing over a major in Little Creek.
0: I thought they were about.

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1: Thank you.

Are you in the clear? Bud? Are you in the clear? Yes, sir. I was going to be showing 10-8.

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0: 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Nikia Wilson.

0: 734, that was you asking for Nakia Wilson?
1: 704, I apologize.
0: I copy. It's going to be a Nakia Alexis Wilson with the address out of Virginia Beach, not licensed. 06 negative, no alert. Just attached to your message.
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1: Copy, 223, can you single 2?
2: 26, same traffic. Which one is closer, 23 or 26?
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1: Copy.

0: And 22 or 26, just to be sure, you said 326 West Little Creek. You're on East Little Creek, correct?
1: Yes, copy.

0: work on it, hear you.
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1: 2:28. 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

0: Yes, ma'am. Can you put me on suspicious in the 8,000 block of Grandy Street? I just heard what sounded like 8 gunshots go off.
1: Signal for it. 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
0: 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Last unit, can you repeat? Sir, you're breaking up. Can you repeat? 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G22 and G23, respond out for a burglar alarm at 7036 Chesapeake Boulevard, Bank Street Memorial Baptist Church, Zone 17, Sanctuary Left Hallway Motion, key holder Thomas James, his phone number's in the call. Signal 4, 34. Do you copy?
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0: subject drives a dark blue Lexus, plate Lima Sam 460.
1: G36, that's going to be a correction. The vehicle's going to be a blue Lexus LS460. We don't have a tag. And the male's name's going to be Damon Johnson, black male, 26, about 5'10", thin bill. He has tattoos. Another last heard from him at 1730.
0: G36, thank you.

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1: Yes.
0: All right.
1: Yes.
0: Yeah, 143 and 136 leaving the city, sir.
1: Where's that?
0: They're going to Virginia Beach Psych, I believe.

0: 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I'll just make it brief.
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0: 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Yes, ma'am. Can you put us on a suspicious auto? They're stopped in the middle of the intersection. We're on 21st Bay and Pleasant Avenue.
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2: 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Going to be West Brambleton at Duke. Caller's advising that there's a male that's lying down the middle street. We've got medics going.
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1: 240.
0: What unit was at the EOA?
1: 1216.
0: 240 to 1216.
2: 1216.
0: What's the number down there so I can call you?

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0: We do need to send somebody to the EOA to relieve 1216. 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
1: Do you want blue or red to go, sir?
0: The detective division has Wednesdays, so they'll be taking over at 6 a.m. anyway, so it doesn't matter who goes down there now.

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1: Yes, ma'am.
0: Can you go to the EOA?
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1: Yes, ma'am. I have two sources for you in a second.
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0: 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It looks like it's out of Stern County for insufficient funds and fraud. Her second stock return to Cheryl Williams, address out of Virginia Beach, suspended, notice received, all checks negative, no alerts. It's attached to your message.
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1: Yes, ma'am. Which state was that warrant out of for Donnie Pittman?

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1: 22.
0: Yes, ma'am. Can you please tell me on a suspicious vehicle at the 9000 block of Highway Drive?
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0: All right, Dave, man. 27379, cell phone 757-390-0381, and you can release. All right, thanks. Thank you.
1: I copy, Courtney. You can release. 00428.
2: 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Thank you.
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0: Did you pick up paperwork for Sean Markham for 2501 Lafayette Boulevard?
1: Stand by.

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1: 36?
0: I did pick that up. It should be in the sergeant's office.
1: Signal 4.

0: hernia that she's won.
1: Good.
0: I was just going to ask, for this paperwork at Lafayette, you want it to hold for days, or do you want Green Sector to go pick it up?
1: Yeah, this is 20 days. I'm not sure what you're talking about.
0: Okay, I'm sorry. Earlier, for there's some paperwork for Lafayette. A male is at work right now, so he's asking for it to be served. The paperwork was taken to the sergeant's office, so I'm not sure where it is right now. Did you want this paperwork to hold for days, or did you want someone to go serve it?
1: Yeah, give me one second. Let me find this paperwork.

0: 320.
1: In reference to Mr. Markham, is he at the Lafayette address, or did you say that work? Where is that at?
0: It's at the Lafayette address.
1: Sorry, copy. We'll have someone from day shift serve him.
0: Signal board.

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0: Copy, Lana.
1: Go ahead.
0: Employee ID 28184, vehicle 6612. And then can you call the blue?
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0: 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I'll be at the Tidewater Walmart from now to 1500.
1: You can have 1221.
0: Got it. 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
1: Eric's clear.
0: Yes, ma'am. Could you let 220, 230, or 240 know that we're back in the city from our transport?
1: Single 4. Any street supervisor?
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1: Yes, sir, go ahead.
0: Employees 24428, I'm using vehicle 6326, and can you place me on a warrant attempt at 3500 block of Cape Henry, please?
1: Yes, sir. Before I just get off the phone with you, I want to go ahead and put you on this message, and you're asking if you could switch up to Orion 1 OZ2, please?
0: Yeah, I'll be switching down to that.
1: Copy, thank you.

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1: Absolutely. Beach and a warrant service, going to be meeting over by Wawa in Cape Henry. If you could start that way, unit 440 might still be on detect main. If not, Virginia Beach and K9 is going to be working off of Orion 1, OP2, if you could switch there. 40, copy. Radio to supervisor, you copy?
2: There you got it. Can you repeat?
1: Yes, Virginia Beach had a assist. I got K9 started that way in reference to a warrant that's going to be for a violent charge on him. They are going to be on OP1. Orion 1, OP2, I apologize. Orion 1, OP2. I do have 242 assisting over there as well. Wawa and Cape Henry.
2: Alright, and where's the, who's heading this up? What's the K9 unit?
1: It's going to be unit 440. Do you need his name?
2: Please.
1: Okay, Simpson.

0: 36.
1: District Clerk, thank you, sir.

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0: I got it, sir.

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0: Yes, ma'am. I need a training message for the POC, please.
1: Go for it.
2: Yes, ma'am. Can you place me on a motor vehicle accident involved? I'm going to be on the Brooklyn Bridge.
1: Okay, is there any injuries?
2: Negative, ma'am.
1: Okay, I'll get you started towards you.

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1: Good.
0: Yes, ma'am. Can you downgrade this to a disturbance? I'll add notes in a message.

0: time.
1: Yes, sir. Can you press out your system 42, please?
2: Be in the northbound lanes heading towards Tidewater Drive.
0: I guess, sir.

sorry. Friends. Sam, did you tell me about 801 and the NBA? Negative, ma'am. Any injuries? No, he said he was not injured. I copy. And what's the location? Berkeley Bridge, northbound, heading towards Tidewater. Copy, thank you.

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0: I'm sorry, so you're unreadable?
1: Yeah, I agree. I've been really accurate.

0: copy that.
1: And then you said, do you copy if some of them was with injuries?
0: No, we're going to be on a training message. I'll be at Creed's. You can place me on service.
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0: Yes, can you go ahead and clear me from this warrant service and then show me out of service via the training center for in-service?

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1: Go ahead, sir.
0: Good morning. Employee ID is 29580. I'll be in vehicle 6034.
1: Hi, Gaston. Good morning to you as well.

0: great, 243.
1: 43.
0: News Central is suspicious. 4524 Shoshone Court. Caller states he's witnessed through his security camera that there was a vehicle that drove through the lawn. I'm seeing a white truck. Now it's going to be parked on the grass. We parked on the grass in a neighbor's yard. Three, 10, 6, 1, 2, 43.

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0: 8112 Albert Drive, 34 with signature with
1: me. I copy.
2: Can I get a train up there in the second precinct?
1: I copy. Rating 234, 235. I'm going to have to preempt you. I have a person with a weapon at Oakmont Place and Oakmont Drive.
0: I copy.
1: Alright, caller states that he was driving into the neighborhood of Oakmont North and a car almost hit him. Caller states the driver of the vehicle almost hit him, pulled out a gun. Caller states that the vehicle pulled into a house near the intersection between a gray Jeep Renegade, Virginia Tech, Sierra, X-Ray, Bravo, 5931.
0: I copy. I'm not that far.
1: Yeah.

0: 3435. I did run this time. It comes back negative on grade G registered to a Stacy Williams out of Virginia Beach. She does have a 123 on fall out of state of Georgia, but no extradition.
1: Okay.
0: Looks like it was driven by a black male wearing a black beanie, white shirt, faded blue jeans, with a black female with a scarf on her head and a greenish tank top.

0: 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C12. 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
1: Good guy, go ahead.
0: There's a gray Jeep. It's not a Renegade at the end of this cul-de-sac. That's a, it's like a compass, but can you run the tags? It's a Virginia tag. Sierra X-Ray Bravo 9156.
1: Okay.

because I've native on a grade G registered to a Matilda Taylor and a Michael Washington Jr. from 7463 Oakmont Drive, expires 3 of 27.

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1: Okay.
0: 34 is adding notes in a message. Can you put me back on my last

0: clear. Air is clear.
1: How are you? Good morning. Can you copy the part-time login?
0: Good morning, sir. Go ahead.
1: Thank you, ma'am. Employee 22857. Be working CSB 7447 Central Business Park Drive until 1700.
0: Okay, I got him. That's 1221.
1: 1221. 1221, copy. Can I have the last three of the cab when you get a chance?
0: Got it, sir.

0: 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Last three are going to be 112-112.
1: 112, copy. Thank you.
0: You're welcome. NVA, no injuries, EOV at 20th Bay.
1: Copy.
0: We have Silver 4 and Gray Toyota Tacoma. Ray 243.
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0: Intake this runaway report, 5176 Windermere.

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1: Device.
0: Does Matt Packer return a message to PLC, please?
1: Cabby.
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1: Marine 2.
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1: So forth.

0: I'm sorry, sir. Repeat.
1: Am I the only green sector available for calls?
0: 246 is in the clear.

0: angry.
1: Yes, ma'am. Can you run a U.S. government tag for me, please?
0: Yes.
1: Nancy, 904-91745. And then that's 350.
0: Copy.
1: Taser, you can put me on your alarm.
0: Thank you. 2-2. Someone to 23, please, for commercial correction, a residential alarm at 831 Little Bay Avenue. Oh, yeah, Captain's quarters.

0: 661.
1: 661.
0: 651, ma'am. Can you put me on a grand jury message?
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1: Yes.
0: Can you show me unable to locate a copy for a new?
1: Yes, God.
0: PPO attempt at 6461 Crescent Way 34 was signature.
1: Copy.

0: 23.
1: Yes, ma'am. Can you confirm the address is 831, correct?
0: Yes, sir. 831 Little Bay.
1: Copy. This is an apartment building. Do we have a specific apartment by any chance?
0: They have us as Captain Quarters.
1: Signal Court, that's next door, but that's 800 Little Bay.
0: Copy, I'll be wrong company now.

0: someone at 831. They said they heard an alarm over at the 800 a little bit. So I'm just going to go over there and check it out.
1: Yes, sir. Thank you.

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1: 22.
0: Hey, come back by TSU. I got you hooked up.
1: I copy. I'm finishing up on the long car now. I'll be back there.
0: Copy.

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1: Can you drop it for a long one, please?
0: Go ahead, sir.
1: Employee ID is going to be 22185. I'm in vehicle 6409. And can you put me on a court message to the grand jury, please?
0: Got it.

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0: 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Go ahead.
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1: 46.
0: 30 at us. MDA, no injuries at 2233 McCann Avenue. Actually, there's going to be a hit and run that occurred yesterday in the first, and they almost make a report.
1: Got it.
0: Thank you.

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0: 6:30, you have a light flashing yellow at Robin Hood Military.
1: A light flashing at Robin Hood Road?
0: Yeah, Robin Hood Military, y'all. The lights are out there flashing yellow and red.
1: 7-4.
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1: Go ahead.
2: 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We're en route.

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1: This is good.
0: 36-0232, please, for a residential alarm. 4606 McNutt Court.
1: Copy. Coming from Souls.
0: Copy. The only information I have is it's going to be an alarm coming from the door and an incorrect passcode was given.
2: I'm coming from 8400 Alpern.
0: 33. 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
0: 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I'll get a second.
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0: So I'm sorry, are you able to take a telecommunications report? We're at 7 Arc.

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1: Can you put me on a follow-up at 511 Walker Avenue?

0: 233.
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0: You did say Virginia Power was out there, correct?
1: Yeah, it looks like they're sitting at Long Beach in the military. There's a truck there.
0: I copy.
1: Can you show me how they were located the time before I knew?
0: Yes.
1: 123 attempt at 9628 Eleanor Street, 34 was seen.
0: Eleanor?
1: Yes, ma'am. Eleanor.
0: Copy.

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Yes, are you up? Stand by just one. 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
1: Three five.
0: I don't know if it was announced, but the lights are out at the intersection on Military and Johnson and Military and
1: Spring Meadow.
0: Military and Johnson.
1: Yep, all the way down to Spring Meadow. Yes, sir. We're aware. Thank you.

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1: Four five six.
0: Yes, ma'am. Show me the 800 block of East Virginia Beach Boulevard. Can I get a vehicle follow up there, please?
1: Hello, sorry, East Virginia Beach Boulevard, where?
0: Just the 800 block of East Virginia Beach Boulevard, please.
1: 704.

0: 23.
1: Yes, ma'am. I already spoke to 230. Can we change this message to a citizen assist, please? I'm putting notes in the

0: 3222. Two, things are for the psychiatric, 8017 Ardmore. Caller states that she's a mom and she believes her son is off his medications and that he's screaming outside on the porch. I'm a Michael Craig, black male, black jacket, blue jeans, white t-shirt, and tan slides. Waiting in at 612. Thank you.
1: Two copy, Village Avenue, Ingleside.
0: Copy.

Wait, T225 just be advised. They did run him. He's negative all the way around, but he does have a history of an alert for violent tendencies.

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0: Ma'am, I'm sorry, but if you guys can start towards domestic disturbance, 7856 Dallas Street, apartment 101. Caller states that her son has schizophrenia. He's at a residence cursing and threatening to harm her. No physical altercation has occurred as of yet.
1: For sure, copy.
0: Thank you.
2: 32 or 33? 33.
0: Go ahead, sir.
2: You put me on a court message, please.
0: Yeah, be at 952.
2: 246.
0: 246.
2: Yes, ma'am. Can you call a caller back and tell them I'm at the main building, please?
0: Savvy.

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1: Sure, go ahead.
0: Employee ID 38302, I'll be at 7460 Tidewater Drive from now until 1600, and can I get the last three, please?
1: 10 o'clock.

0: 46. I'm unable to call because the number is wrong in the message.
1: Copy. There's an attached message. Is it the same caller from that message as well?
0: Yeah, actually, yeah, stand by. Thank you. It's going to be 152, 152.

0: 非常好。
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1: 45,
0: Fullhead. Sir, I'm sorry, I know you're coming from a distance. So, team star towards the NBA with injuries, monitor your way at West AF.
1: 245,
0: copy. Thank you. So, involving two vehicles, give me a gray Honda Civic and a white Hyundai Sonata. Suppression on that, Santa Fe.

0: 35.
1: How do you take that domestic disturbance at East Bay?
0: I got these. 34, are you looking at myself too?
1: Radio,
0: it's okay, sir. All information I have, yeah, 335 East Bayview Boulevard. I guess it's going to be boyfriend and girlfriend arguing over a stolen tattoo machine.

0: 3.
1: Can you copy of Ohio driver's license and attach the message, please?
0: Yes.
1: Victor, Bravo, 523-055.
0: I'm counting.

0: 246.
1: 246.
0: Yes, ma'am. Can I get you to run a Virginia ID and a Tennessee tag, please?
1: Confident.
0: Virginia ID is going to be Tango 626-91878, and then the Tennessee tag is going to be 715 Bravo Romeo Charlie Charlie, and that should be on a Mazda Tribute.
1: I copy.

0: Eighty 46.
1: 46, ma'am.
0: Yeah, I ran everything. I just want you to know Mr. Green is negative in Virginia. He does have a 123 on file out of Pennsylvania, but no extradition. It's going to be the 174.
1: 174, I got you. Thank you, ma'am.
0: You're welcome.

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0: 43.
1: Our runaway report, 2731 Keller. Caller states that the juvenile was last seen walking down Keller Avenue, made a left onto Peterson Street. It's going to be a black male by the name of Mackenzie Smith, 14 years old. Correction, be a black female, long braids, last seen wearing a gray sports bra, gray sweatpants.

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0: Alright, both Kaylee and Steven are going to be negative out of Virginia. They both hold warrants on out of Florida, but no extradition. And Steven Lucian is going to be suspended, not received in Virginia. And, yeah, and Kaylee does not have a driver's license in Florida or Virginia.

0: 5 ready. 5-12.
1: Yes, ma'am. Can you put me on a follow-up in the city of Virginia Beach, please?
0: Copy.

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1: I'm 22.
0: I'm not mailing Costanza about 8-11.
1: Copy, sir. I'll change location as soon as I can. My computer just froze.
0: Yeah, good. 2-5 will be following.
1: Thank you.

0: 45 is?
1: 45 to dispatch.
0: Okay.
1: I arrived at the location. I don't see the Honda. What was it,
0: Stand by, let me give him a call.

0: 658.
1: I'm looking at the message on Keller Avenue for that missing juvenile. Can you please also put in there that she has an active detention order as well?
0: 7-4.
1: And that is out of Norfolk.

0: Flores.
1: All right, I called her, and I guess everybody cleared. You're not, I'll call you not needed.

0: 342.
1: Working desk.
0: Yeah, NBA, no injuries. Housekeeping, Henry and Green, caller states she hit a parked vehicle with her trailer.

0: 345. So he's not towards a disorderly disturbance. I'm going to be behind the old Kmart, 5205 North Military Highway. Battalion 3 states he can see what appears to be a black male dreads, white hoodie, arguing with a female. I'm going to be behind a building.
1: 45, copy, ma'am.
0: Thank you. It appears that one of them may have a pole he can't entirely see as he's looking at it from a distance.
1: 45, copy.
0: Thank you.

0: 243.
1: Yes, ma'am. Based on the description of the female in this message, she left the resident prior to PD arrival. Can we do a broadcast for her, please?
0: Counting. 692, we should come back to a Nissan Juke, black in color. The year of the vehicle is... It looks like it's a 2014.
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0: you are.

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1: This is on the follow-up at the 9600 block of 2nd Bay Street.
0: I'm gathering.

0: morning.
1: I'm clear, son. 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Thank you.
0: You're welcome.
2: Did you?
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4: 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I'm single 4.
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0: 11:08.
1: Yes, ma'am. Can you run one?
0: Sure, go ahead.
1: Alpha 605-88-418 should come back on to Susan Shelton.
0: Central Post, Suzanne Nancy Shelton, Norfolk address on 21st Bay Street. She's not licensed. She's negative DCI.
1: Yeah, thank you.
0: You're welcome.
1: Yeah, thank you.
0: Four times. Robert Fitzpatrick's going to be native all year round. He's not licensed. He has a history of assault and battery and 174.
2: 45, copy.

0: not licensed. She's negative beast in a taxi.
1: Copy. Yeah, thank you.
0: You're welcome. Robert Fitzpatrick's gonna be negative all around. He's not licensed. He has a history of assault and battery and 174.
1: 45 copy. I need to run a social man.
0: Good.
1: It's 93033430.
0: The first three numbers was 693.
1: Yes, ma'am, 693.
0: Copy, thank you.

telephones. Is going to be native all around, not licensed.

0: 6 for you.
1: 4 for 6, go ahead, ma'am.
0: Yes, ma'am. 10-8, could you please?
1: Copy, 10-42.

0: Two, three.
1: Man, you can clear that message. I'm able to leave a complaint home on a voicemail. I can't leave a message.
0: So far, I left the message you're on now.
1: Yes, ma'am.
0: Sure, no worries. Thank you.
1: You're welcome. And you can tell me whatever is that.

0: 242.
1: 42.
0: Ma'am, if you guys can start towards Affordable Mini Storage, 6945 Tyler Drive.
1: Yes,
0: ma'am. Manager states there are several units that were broken into.

0: 245.
1: 245,
0: okay. Sir, if you can start towards Vaughan Psychiatric, 2329 Spruce Street, caller states, I guess their child is having kind of psychotic break, the turnover bin, stripped her bed down, trying to tear up the stairs at this time. Child refused to go to school. Apparently he's having some kind of tantrum about going to school, I don't know. Did say he's got a history of ADHD and autism.

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1: 7-4.
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Welcome back to a Danny Perez. He's being negative all around. Down, well.

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0: towards Simons and Marchant Road. Apparently callers, you see, heard a loud explosion. We got another call about a garbage truck on fire at this location. Half hours en route. Thank you.
2: Can you copy for a manual log on employee ID number 39867? I will be in vehicle 6945, and you can send me the Malboro call, please.
0: 704.

0: 246.
1: Go ahead, sir.
2: Yes, ma'am. Can you clear me with work made, and can I get an equipment message at the POC, please?
1: I can, sir. Rate 246, while you're at the POC, are you able to head over to the warrant office and pick up all the paperwork?
2: It will be a couple minutes, but I absolutely can, yes, ma'am.
1: Thank you.

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1: There is, in fact, a garbage truck on fire, and NFR is doing their job.
0: Fantastic, thank you. To phone and recovery, please.

0: have one single man unit available. Could I just get him started this way? Because this truck is like in the middle of the intersection. Might have to block a couple roads.
1: I copy, 3-2.
2: 3-2, copy.
1: Thank you. Two, three, we're trying to raise them, but they're currently busy, so obviously they're not answering the radio.
0: I copy. I'm going to block off Marchant here. 3-2, if you could block off Simon Drive, if you come up from southbound to northbound, block off Simon's at Dixie for them.
2: Simon's and Dixie, copy.
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3: 36.
1: You start towards a disorderly disturbance, 179 West OV at the Harris Teeter. Caller states there's a subject that has a gun on her hip, concealing it with her pink jacket. She's not brandishing or pointing the gun at anyone, but the caller claims the subject is yelling and screaming and threatening to shoot people. We have a black female, about 19 to 20 years old, 5'8", skinny, black ski mask, pink jacket with white writing, tan pants, white shoes. She's now walking past the Pizza Hut going towards Mason Creek.
3: Copy.
1: Thank you.

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1: Second
0: search towards NVA with injuries, 1101 East Oak Creek Road. Two vehicle accident, Honda Accord, black in color, and a silver Honda Accord as well.
1: I got the 1145 funeral, please.
0: 704. And take 1236 for this NVA with injuries. 1101 East Hill Creek. Hey.
1: 220. I can swing by there. I'm close.
0: Thank you, sir.
2: I'll be out of service for about 20 minutes. I'll let you know when I'm back up.
0: No worries. Thank you, ma'am.
1: Marine 2.
0: Marine 2.
1: You said it's back in service.

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1: I'm gonna take a look.
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0: I don't show fire marshal on there, but I'm not sure if Engine 9 has already contacted them or not.
1: I'll keep going.
0: Go ahead, sir.
1: I'm sorry, it's in background noise. Are you trying to contact me?
0: No, sir, that was for 2:30.

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1: 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Go ahead with them.
0: Virginia tag, Yankee, Charlie, Alpha, 5051, Silver Honda.
1: Hey, how's the other?
0: Florida tag, Charlie, 9, Charlie, Alpha, Whiskey, Black Honda.
1: Hi, Kathy.
2: 243.
1: Yes.
2: Give a signal to with 236.
1: Kathy.
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0: Prairie 236. That one Virginia tag you gave me, it was at Yankee Charlie Alpha 5051.
1: 5041.
0: Thank you.

0: does, sir.
1: Do you mind adding the comments that per engine 25, there's nothing suspicious at this time? You can clear me and place me on 242's message, please.
0: I copy it.

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0: 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I can signal to with 42 at 2:30 once to be cleared off of it.
2: I appreciate it, Tuck. I just need to get some details for Corey. That's all.

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1: Gotcha.
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1: Yes, sir.

0: Anche altri due.
1: Sono con T-30.

0: place.
1: Yeah, you can clear me from this. We can this area. We haven't found anybody. I'm not in that description.
0: Hi, Captain Sir. Are you guys able to head over to a disorderly disturbance for the budget in?
1: Yep.
0: Some caller is calling from the front desk. The staff members are arguing over a refund, and that staff members are threatening to call police. There's no weapons and physical altercation.
1: Copy.

0: Right, 243.
1: 43.
0: Central Disorder Disturbance, 1261 Palm Mall. Caller states that he was laying down and landlord barged in through the back door. Unknown if he got a key or how he got in, but states that the landlord was kicking him out, did not give him a notice or anything, insisting on the officer to respond out. Right, 234.
2: 234, I copy. 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
1: 704. 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
1: Furniture are en route.

0: Seven four.
1: Yes, ma'am. Can you copy for login for 192 Bravo?
0: 7-4.
1: It's going to be employee number 3316, and the second one's going to be NSO.
0: 34542.
1: 34542.
0: 7-4.
1: And can you give us a detail until 1600, please?
0: Copy.
1: When you get a chance, I'll just need the last three over the CAD. We don't have a computer in ours.

0: Wait, it's me, Kate. I'm also on the tennis channels with Dylan Cruz, Maine. Robbery alarm, 301 Riverview Avenue at Fort Norfolk, 301 Riverview Avenue at Fort Norfolk. Indication is audible panic from the front check-in desk at 1143.
1: Six, one, and two, please. I responded. Units, please keep me advised.

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0: Nothing changes, but no injuries.
1: I got 3-6. EMC Black, expiration of 12/2026.
0: What was that first name?
1: Regis, Robert Echo, David Union, Sierra.
0: Thank you, ma'am.
1: You're welcome.
0: K3. 2-3. Yes, ma'am. You can clear me assistance provided and try and get a 290 in a second.
1: Copy. Alpha Valence Psychiatric, 1501 Cary Avenue. On a female that wants to harm herself. She's a white female, about 5'5", 97 pounds, gray shirt, gray pants, red and brown hair. She says she's been taking drugs and wants to harm herself. She's standing outside.

0: 是问经。
1: 干啥？
0: Yes, ma'am. Any update to Bobby along?
1: It was in the clear, sir. Sorry about that.
0: All right, copy. Thank you.
1: Yeah.
2: Sure, three.

0: Morning, 3-5.
1: 3-5.
0: Sir, are you a warrant car?
1: 8-4.
0: There's a protection order, I guess, that needs to be picked up from the... Well, hold on. Stand by.
2: 46, I have everything. I'm getting ready to drop it off at the sergeant's office.
0: Fantastic, thank you.

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1: Can you start towards the residential burglar alarm 5227 Arbella Avenue? Indication is going to be rear door.
2: Copy.
1: Thank you.
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0: Copy.

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1: 119 Bravo.
0: Yes, ma'am. Can you give me the address again?
1: Cary Avenue. Cary with a K.
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1: 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Just wanted to make sure the address was 5227 Norvella Avenue.
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0: 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I have a 12-year-old.
1: One for copy.
0: So I'm trying to get further from the call taker.

0: Signal 12 for a violent psychiatric, 3129 Locust Avenue. 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
1: Go ahead, ma'am.
2: All parties are back at the location. It's going to be the 44-year-old. There's 240 pounds, red, orange hair, unknown clothing. That's wanting to harm herself. There's also children on scene at 1219.
1: 245, copy.
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1: You're broken up, repeat.
0: You can send me your message, Adele.
1: Thank you, sir. Caller states that her fiance took a walk about 4 hours ago and hasn't been back. Claims that he was going to a store. Correction, she. Her name's Sharon McKay. White female, 4'9", skinny, salt and pepper, brown white hair, gray top, dark blue sweats, and light gray hoodie.

0: 3.
1: Yes, ma'am. 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Show me signal 2-5.
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0: 33.
1: Please turn towards a check on Wolfie in 5227 Norvella Avenue. Caller states that they received an alert from ADT that was called to the location. ADT was called to location for a rear door detection. Caller states you'd like an alter respond back to them, make sure everything's okay with the tenant. He's been a tenant for over 20 years and has never had a problem or any type of alarm notification of air, and usually notifies her when he's going out of town.
0: Copy.
2: Still 7036.
0: Copy.
3: Passover, Dan.
1: 512.
3: Yes, ma'am. Can you show me back in the city, please?

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1: Disorderly disturbance.
0: Hi, Kevin.

0: 33.
1: Hey, we just got a cancellation for your message. She was able to speak with him. He's sitting on 4. He was on his way to work. That's why he didn't answer his phone.
0: Copy. Got the same from the neighbors.
1: Copy.

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0: McCabe, read 246.
1: 46, McCabe. I think I'm looking right at it.
0: Thank you. Read 235.
2: 35.
0: Are you able to respond to a motor vehicle accident with injuries on South Trail at Little Creek?
2: Okay, we come.
0: Thank you. Oh. 3546, I'm not sure. Since you're on scene, but stay inside the vehicle. I slipped, I'm not sure what the injuries are.
3: Ma'am, vehicle's for it, there's still an occupant inside.
0: Copy, 11.

0: Turn the 12 for a motor vehicle accident, overturned vehicle, North Soul Turbine, East Little Creek Road. This involving a tan vehicle that slipped after hitting a white van. There is a person still inside at
1: 1243. 453, I copy. If you'll keep me advised, please.
0: 10-4.

0: need him to send him to?
1: If you want, you can start towards this motor vehicle at North Military and East Little Creek and assist them.
0: Sir, speaking from you.
1: Thanks, sir.
2: 86, be advised. Left car is clear.
1: Copy, thank you.
0: 243.
1: 43. Four three, repeat your loss.
0: I've been 2 seconds.
1: Copy.

0: 6. Can I get you to add 2 tags to this message, please?
1: 5.
0: First tag, uniform 5-shot Alpha 3802 on a white color Ford Econoline van. Getting ready for the second.
1: I'm ready.
0: Also out of Virginia, uniform Romeo Golf Romeo 8 Tango. It's going to be on a silver Toyota.

0: 46, can I get you running Virginia DL?
1: 46, guys.
0: Heavy Tango, 626-08969 to Juanita Miller.
1: Yeah, she's going to be native all around, that vehicle's actually registered to her as well.
0: Before I copy, can you just annotate the message that her insurance is going to be AAA?
1: I copy.
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1: Okay.
2: Yep. Can you run across my ID as well?
1: Come here, real quick. Go ahead, sir.
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0: 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She's negative all the way around, has a valid OL.
1: I got it.
2: Shoot the reason you're next.
0: Copy.

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0: Right now, managed to check in, but there's nothing critical as of right now.
1: Copy. Yeah,

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1: Go ahead.
0: Yes, I just keep you advised. The patient has been removed from the vehicle. Per PD, it does appear to be critical.
1: It does or does not?
0: Does not.
1: Copy. Thank you.
0: You're welcome.

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0: 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You can clear both units.

0: sorry.
1: Yeah, send me vague 11.

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It belongs to her roommate, but her roommate is in the military and is about to go to jail, so he's not able to do it.

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1: 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It's going to be the accident that you guys had worked earlier today from South Cape Henry and Grandy.
0: 4242, I got this.
1: Thank you.

0: 42. 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
1: I'm Kathy. 36, yeah, I don't see the information either, so I'm not sure what it is that she wants from us.

7124 person with a weapon, 1249 West 39th Street. Reports of two males with guns that ran through the yard. One male wearing a gray hoodie, Adidas track pants. The second male wearing a black hoodie. They were last seen running in between the houses on the sidewalk towards ODU. Caller also heard several shots fired at 1315.

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1: 33.
0: 13-9 search was the EMS assist, East Bayview at Sturgis. Medic 15 possibly has a missing elderly female at the location.
1: Copy.
0: A white female, gray shirt, black pants with the orange stripes and glasses.

0: 36.
1: Go ahead.
0: Yes, ma'am. Around 13,5500 hours, can I get a single man unit to assist me with dismissal for Norview High School?
1: Copy.

0: 153.
1: Yes, ma'am. Can you place myself and 544 on a follow-up in the city, just please?
0: No problem.

0: calling on 12-4 and EMS assistance. Sturgis Street, at 15, requesting police for missing adults, a white female, gray shirt, black pants, with one stripe, black.
1: Papa two, are they saying they have a, they've located a missing adult, or that they've have a missing adult reported?
0: Only medics are on scene right now, and they're saying that she's possibly missing. They're not able to get much information from her.
2: Keep 659, man, what's that location?
0: They're at East Bayview Boulevard and Sturgis Street.

0: 爸爸。
1: You said PRS is on scene.
0: Singapore, there's a PD unit around here.
1: There is a missing person with dementia message for 1312 Virgilina. Can you forward that information to them and see if it's the same individual?
0: Singapore, there's a unit still on that message.

0: second, please.
1: Okay. 2:30.
2: Go ahead.
1: 659 wanted to relay if you were aware of the missing adult at East Bayview in Sturgis. I have 233 en route.
0: Yeah, I'm on the way as well.
1: Okay.
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1: I'm coughing.

0: original broadcast for Disorderly at Tidewater and Biltmore, getting several calls in reference to a black male wearing a white shirt, carrying a backpack, standing in the middle of the street blocking traffic.
1: You could put us on 234's message for the missing adult on Virgilina, then we're going to go by the one you just put out first.
0: Okay.

0: this is
1: 245.
0: You called me for a UPO attempt.
1: I'm just there if you can go to Tidewater and Biltmore just right up the street and check on this mail that's standing in the middle of the road blocking traffic. Thank you. Seeing a black male, white shirt, black backpack.
0: Copy.
2: 42.
1: 42.
2: Ma'am, I spoke with the complainant and re-advised her of what we advised her on scene.
1: Hi, Copy. Thank you.

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1: The current?
0: Hey, what's the name of the individual you're looking for?

0: 3236. Can you come over here real quick?
1: The name I have in messages is Sharon McKay.
0: No 4, we have her here with us.
2: 34, I copy. Sorry, I'm having radio issues.

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1: Air is clear. Air is clear.
0: 236 to any auto squad detector.
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1: 445 to
0: the
1: 4-5,
0: guys.
1: Tell me one to change, please.
0: Copy 1337.

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1: 3-5.
0: You show me assistance for 5.
1: I copy. Range me in. Take phone 235 for bound domestic at 5814 Azalea. I'll get your film too as soon as I can.
0: Okay.
1: Go ahead, sir.
0: I'll back up 35.
1: Thank you. I'm 235, 230, 25. We do have a history of this location, domestics. Per previous messages, subject at this location was armed and dangerous.
0: Okay.
2: 4-2, you can clear us, so we'll head that way.
1: Thank you, 4-2. All right, 2-3, so I can go ahead and clear you since 4-2 is a 2-man.
0: All right, I copy. Thank you.
1: You're welcome.
3: Some units. I copy. 33 radio. 33. Can you clear me as I'm complete and put us on the same message as 35?
1: I'm copy.

0: sorry, repeat.
1: I need to run social.
0: Yes.
1: 225-67-3685.
0: So 225-67-3685. 45.
1: 245,
0: go ahead. This is for Joshua Thomas.
1: Yes.
0: Excuse me, round, ever revoked DUI related because of a history of assault and battery. Negative all the way around. He's revoked, DUI related, has a history of assault and battery, resisting assault on Leo.
1: 245, copy.

agreed to the instructions at Garden Road. It's advised I tried calling the previous message to take the male's name. From previous messages, I believe it's going to be an Arabic male by the name of Hamad Anwar, and he's been charged previous times for discharging his firearm outside and resisting. And it looks like he still has 123 on file out of the city. I added it all to Informer.

Can you pick a place to meet before we head to that location?

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1: Say Azalea and Norview. If you're in that location, just meet me at that church there in Azalea Garden.

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1: Yes. For five times.
2: Ma'am, you can send me your next. And could you hold off on sending any further until I get caught up?
1: I got it.
0: It's one release from custody.
1: Copy. 1348.

0: 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Is the air clear?
1: Air clear.
0: Yes, ma'am. I'm logging on for part-time. I'll be at Norview Rec Center until 16:30. 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

0: 42.
1: Let me know if you guys are approaching the house so we can hold in the air, and as soon as I'm turning this old lady over, I'll be heading your way.
0: Copy that. We're going to meet at Royal Farms right now, and I will let you know when we head that way.
1: Alright, I'm cool with you guys meeting up so you're not approaching alone, but once we have two cars available to respond out, we need to go.
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1: Sigma 4.
0: Employee number 40550, looking in vehicle 6940. Can you please place me on the E-tray on Mellon Street?
1: I copy.

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0: 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All units, all there.
1: The 45 radio. We'll go ahead and switch it to off. We'll hold the alt 98 and you can leave main and clear.
0: All units, be advised. Second alt's going to be L again. Second alt will be L. Second main's in clear.

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1: Yes.
0: Yes, ma'am. Show traffic flowing smoothly again at this intersection, and can you show me transporting one adult female to the Wawa on Little Creek, starting mileage 97053?
1: I can't.

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1: 谢谢。
0: Claim unit says and provide, I'll take your disorderly disturbance at the Pancake House.
1: Thank you, 22.

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0: So is the one male in custody.
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1: 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The gentleman's no longer in the streets. He's over at the Taco.

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1: Go ahead.
0: Yes, sir. Do you have a someone with you? I'm showing you as one unit.
1: What's your name?
0: I'm copy. Can you take a valid site, 733 Carolina Avenue, for a mental health patient at the location of Tasha Cooper? She's having a mental breakdown. They're stating that she's cussing and yelling. She also has a history of assaulting an officer in Hampton, and this pending. She has an active court case next week for the complainant.
1: What is that? 1530, were we able to find someone to assist with dismissal?
2: No, it's not a unit in the clear right now. Great, 232.
1: Alright, I'm going to clear up some units from this call. You can send them that way. And was it for Norview High or Norview Middle?
2: Norview High.
1: All right, I copy. I'll send a unit that way.
2: Great, to you. I'm sorry, I had two of you talking to me and I at the same time. Repeat.
3: 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I said 234. You can clear me not needed. I can head that way.
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1: 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Ma'am, per 680, you can clear that forensics message at Cape View canceled. 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
1: Copy.
2: 294.
1: 34.
2: Yes, ma'am. I just spoke to car 86. We're no longer needed there.
1: Thank you. Retail units ahead now to Norview. You can go ahead and clear.

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0: 23.
1: Are you able to start towards this check and will be in 719 EOV apartment 233?
0: Copy.
1: Caller says her boyfriend's bipolar, has been off his meds for a few days, just got off the phone with him, he's not making any sense. She claims that he's rambling, possibly in a psychosis state, he's talking about admitting himself a couple days ago. She's afraid that he might accidentally hurt himself. Door codes in the message, I have no further. Raising it, it'll take some to him.
0: 36,
1: did you want me to hold that message for you in case you're clear?
0: 23, we can head that way. You can clear the other ticket.
1: I copy. 23, you can disregard. Right, 23, did you copy, sir? Can you clear?
2: I did not.
1: Yeah, 3-3's taking it.
0: Second 4, appreciate it, guys.

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1: 414.
0: Can you change your location to 1535 Eagle Ave?
1: I copy.
2: I'm going to wave down at Sewell's Point and break the road by some students.
1: I copy.
2: Before I got a guy at
3: 46 Winona.
1: 46 I need that exact location, or be and where.
2: I'm right at Sewell's Point and Wizard Road.
1: Copy.

0: 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PD is currently on scene, still updating the message at 1422.
1: 503, what was that location?
0: Lewis Point Road and Widgeon Road. Just got an update that it's two students who were shot.
1: I copy. Put me on that message.
0: I copy. 423.
2: 9655.
0: Single 4.
3: Six, we need some units to start going to Norview High School. Apparently one of our victims just ran back that way.
4: 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I was heading your way.

0: 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Thank you. You're welcome.
1: 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What's your numerical again?
0: I have stores Front Row and Wigeon Road near the Watergate 2.

0: come in from Norview and Wigeon. Correction, Sewells and Wigeon. I got one with a GSW to the chest.
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2: 503.
1: And just to confirm, those are confirmed victims, right?
2: Signal 4, officers were on scene, rolled up on it.
1: Copy. Any status on condition?
2: I'm showing in the notes that it's one that was shot in his rear end and one with a gunshot wound to the chest.
1: I copy. 503 to all investigators. I'll call out to the scene, please.
2: Sewells Point and Wigeon near the Watergate 2.
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2: Okay, I'll put you on it. 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Behind.
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2: Good.
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2: Watergate, 2831 Sewells Point.
4: Hey, Joe, send him back here to me. 423 radio. I know you're busy. Any suspect info?
2: Not right now. Is the air clear? Same before. Call 4, can you come? Please. Send a 4. Employee ID is 20393. I'm in vehicle 6827, and if you can put me on that event on Sewells Point Road. I copy.
4: Well, if you can, send me one unit, please. Send me one if you got one.
2: All right. Yes, be advised. We have a possible suspect of description. Black male, possibly student, approximately 18 years old, gray hoodie, blue jeans. Last seen southbound on Chesapeake Boulevard. I'm trying to get an update.
3: 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You can send it to us, to anyone to drive by as well.
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7: 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It appears to be clear.
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7: 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We didn't see anything matching gunshot description there.
4: 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We just pulled up. 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
5: What's the assessment over there, and do we need to start sending units to lock that school down?
8: The Bravo side of the building looks signal 4. I just sent every student inside. There should be students on the outside perimeter. I was going southbound on Chesapeake Boulevard to see if I find somebody with that description. I'm heading back to the school now.
5: Okay, yeah, if there's still students in that school, then we need to lock it down.
8: Copy that, sir.
6: 2:30 to 2:30. We have the school administrator here. They're getting ready to lock it down now.
5: All right, I copy. 2:30 to 2:20.
6: 20, go ahead.
5: Are you in a position to respond to the school, or are you dealing with a gunshot to the chest?
9: Okay.
10: I'm dealing with the principal right now.
9: Okay.
10: Yeah, by the GSC.
5: All right, I copy.
10: Car 80 to that unit. I'm heading to the school now.
5: All right, thank you.
2: ENC is going to update that the kids who, some of the suspects are running towards the McDonald's right now at 5 points. Trying to get descriptions.
7: 7-1 copy, we're going that way.
8: Alrighty, 6, I'm heading that way as well. I know the students.
2: We got one black male, dreads, light skin. Trying to get more.
8: He wearing a black shirt.
2: One got a tan jacket on.
8: I believe that student's name is Cameron. I'm heading there now.
10: .200 to that unit. You got somebody with you?
11: 32, I'm behind him.
10: Copy.
2: Also reporting a tan jacket.
10: Patrol vehicle just passed them.
6: I don't see a matching description.
10: Hey, disregard that. That's going to be a camo hoodie.
6: One solid description.
2: Only information I have so far is dreads.
5: It's all what we got. It's just coming from the radio. Both are being worked on right now.
2: I'm trying to give only information I have is male dreads, light skin, and one wearing a tan jacket, and another one says one male's light skin, dreads, albino. That's all I have, sir. 5 or 6 males that were running towards McDonald's. Or two, one might be possibly wearing a green jacket.
8: Units were filled at the school. Ask security what Cameron's last name is. That should be who that student is with the blonde dress.
2: Same object.

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1: Car 4.
0: Do you know the exact location of our gunshot victim?
2: Yeah, it's right here at Wigan and Souls, right on school property. We're working on it now.
0: Performing route to that location.
3: 650 to Morgan, Cody.
4: Good.
3: Hey, why don't you head to the hospital? I don't think they sent anybody there, just in case.
0: Right at the 650, no one's been transported as of now.
2: Yeah, he's in the, one of them's in the ambulance right now.

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1: Copy.
2: Arthur, you're saying traffic.
1: Bells. What's your name?
2: R30, ma'am.
1: Thank you.
3: To the end of the Hughes
0: McDonald.
3: You see this guy, the green jacket, hand shot.
4: You're talking about the guy in the green jacket and the tan cotton sweater. We spoke to him, he's 25. He doesn't match any description. He came from Wawa.

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1: No, ma'am. 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
0: I copy. I'll place you on that message.
1: Appreciate it, ma'am.
2: Five and four, you put me on that message as well.
0: I copy.
1: 503 to 610 or 650. Do I have investigators heading to the hospital?
3: Morgan's going to head there and want you to be able to see just in case it turns.

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Is that you further down Sewell? 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
1: I'll call you right back.
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1: I copy.
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0: right. All right. 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I got you.
1: Whenever you're in a minute, just swing you up by where the fire truck is, right there at Sewell's.
2: Yes, sir. Walking over now.

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1: Did they lock down the school after the shootings?
0: Singapore.

0: Middle, John of Azalea Middle.
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3: What's your number?

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1: Do we know which hospital the victim was transported to?
2: General, I'm sure.
0: They're transported to Norfolk General.
1: Copy.

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Which one are you looking for, Jeff?

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6-6-6-6-6-6-6-6-6-6-6-6-6-6-6-6-6-6-6-6-6-6-6-6-6-6-6-6-6-6-6-6-6-6-6-6-6-6-6-6-6-6-6-6-6-6-6-6-6-6-6-6-6-6-6-6-6-6-6-6-6-6-6-6-6-6-6-6-6-6-6-6-6-6-6-6-6-6-6-6-6-6-6-6-6-6-6-6-6-6-6-6-6-6-6-6-6-6-6-6-6-6-6-6-6-6-6-6-6-6-6-6-6-6-6-6-6-6-6-6-6-6-6-6-6-6-6-6-6-6-6-6-6-6-6-6-6-6-6-6-6-6-6-6-6-6-6-6-6-6-6-6-6-6-6-6-6-6-6-6-6-6-6-6-6-6-6-6-6-6-6-6-6-6-6-6-6-6-6-6-6-6-6-6-6-6-6-6-6- Please place myself and 675 on the gunshot wound message.
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0: Yes, ma'am. Myself and three other units are en route to the Norview for assistance.
1: Fantastic, sir. Thank you.
2: Car 3.
1: Car 3, go ahead.
2: How does it then come in?
1: I'm sorry, Pete.
2: What time did the event come in?
1: 14:23.

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1: Breaching real time line.
2: Time, go ahead.
0: Yes, sir. Can you check the cameras at Wigeon and Sewell's Point? Tell me if they're recorded.
2: We do not have cameras at Wigeon and Sewell's. If it is, it's probably the schools.
0: Traffic cameras, just checking.
2: We don't have a traffic camera there that we have access to.
0: 10-4.

122 to all the first precinct officers on 2nd Main. 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We're going to be assisting with

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0: Call 3 Radio. If you would, call Azalea Middle and find out if they're on lockdown for this incident. Open the school back up.
1: Yes, that's confirmed. We were just told they are, but we can let them know to open the school back up.
2: To the units over there at Norview High, just letting you know, Norview Middle is letting out right now. All the kids are going to the buses and everything.
1: Radio car 3.
2: Yeah, good.
1: Just to verify, you want us to call back Azalea to open the school again?
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1: Hey, are you able to head over to Zeta Garden Middle and let them know that they can come off of lockdown? We've been trying to call the school and no one's answering.
0: Copy.
1: Yeah, and that's per car 3.
0: Car 3, if you have a unit available, go ahead and send off to school and advise them.
1: Yes, I'm sending 233 over there.
0: Thank you.

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1: 4 by 6.
0: Yes, ma'am, you can hear me 10-8, 7-3. Also, hear me 10-7-3.
1: Copy.
2: Rising
3: Chief. 675, go ahead.
2: Maybe at Wheaton and Sewell's, right across the street from that market. See, hang tight right there. I'll be right there.

0: country.
1: That's there you go. Middle school's not on lockdown.
0: Copy, thank you.
2: We got some students starting to trickle out here at Norton. I don't know when their lockdown's going to be over there.

0: 423 to 230.
1: Go ahead.
0: Hey, Sergeant, copy that. There's students trickling out of the building, but I'm not sure if the lockdown's over yet. They haven't had a large group from that yet.
1: Yeah, it's over. They should be coming out slowly in little small groups.
0: All right, Singapore. Just letting you guys know.
2: Very good radio.
3: 3-2.
2: 3-2, ma'am. Is there another school that needed you needed us to go to?
3: As of right now, no.
2: Copy, thank you.
3: Thank you.

0: 423 at 230.
1: Go ahead.
0: Hey, the security guys here said the entire school has already been dismissed at 205 or whenever their normal was. The only people in the school building now are athletes, just so you know.
1: All right, I copy.
2: Hey, Matt, it's Marcus. Can you give me a call when you get a second?

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1: Transporting one adult male from the scene to the POC, stolen mileage 35717.
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1: Are you guys available for messages?
0: Yes, ma'am.
1: Copy, if you can...
0: This room is blowing out here.
1: Whatever you want on the board.
0: Copy.

33, these actually start charges of domestic disturbance at 252 West Bellevue Avenue. 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
0: I'm available for calls.
1: I copy. I'm sitting there real quick. Read 33, I ran Justin Whitmore. He's been negative all the way around. He's fouled a well, no alert.
0: Thank you.
1: You're welcome. Juju. If you can start towards the citizen assist, we need two neighbors. One's at 6400 Dove Street, the other one's Cross Street at 1018. Right now, 6400. Correction. The one at 1018 Quail has a tree cutting service, cutting trees, and the neighbor Cross Street is not liking it. It's having an issue with it. If you can head over there. 7-4.
0: Copy.
1: Thank you. It's okay, I'm going to go ahead and just...
2: Me too, they need a supervisor over at Norview Mill, or Norview High, my bad.
0: Good, sir.
2: Yes, sir, can you drop down, can I get your number and just give you a call real quick?
0: Yes, sir.
1: 22, I just duped both those messages together.
0: Okay, thank you, sir.

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1: Okay. Here's clear, ma'am.
0: Off the previous wheel is the login to new city ID, ID number 24290. I'll be the same place from now until 1930.
1: I got it, ma'am.

Unit Broadcast Center Unit is referred to a person with a weapon, 1818 Monticello Avenue, the Cookout, 1818 Monticello Avenue, the Cookout. Have a male that pulled a knife on another male. They're arguing over a bike. No further information at this time at 1534.

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2: Four, 4-2, I'll check it out. I'm right down the road.
1: Copy. Apparently he turned right onto Palin from Philpotts, again on the Lime scooter.
0: Four twenty-three.
1: Hi, copy. 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
1: Gabby, apparently he turned right onto Palin from Philpotts, again on a Lime scooter.
2: Four twenty-three.
1: Hi, Gabby. 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
1: Yes, ma'am. Can I get a unit to the second precinct? I've got someone to turn in for a warrant. A Devin Peterman, classic spelling, with a date of birth 8/21/2004.
0: And you got the second?
1: Yes, ma'am.
0: It's going to be a bit, ma'am. I don't have any units in the clear.
1: Copy that. Thank you.
0: You're welcome.

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1: Unit calling, go ahead.
0: 548, in reference to the message at Norview, what's the last three of the CAD number?
1: 317.
0: Copy, thank you.
2: Through that intersection, and there's nobody there. There's a crossing guard sitting right at the intersection.
1: Copy.
3: 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Well, here is.

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0: 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I missed it.

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1: 423, go ahead.
0: Yeah, we rode around all back here in this neighborhood. We haven't found anything.
1: Copy. Thank you.

0: hunting, brother.
1: Go ahead.
0: Yes, ma'am. Hugh Pierce from McCallum. Well, sure. Signal 7, please.
1: Copy. 15.5.
0: Is the air clear?
1: 7-4.
0: Central desk, any property crimes you need available?
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0: Copy.
3: Okay. Yes, ma'am. When everything slows down, we have 3 vehicles available for pickup from the city garage. Number 6434, 6428, and 6645.
1: Copy. Thank you.
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0: Send them for it.

0: 3 to 701. Hey, you got a number I can reach at?
1: Yep, ready, copy.
0: Yeah, go ahead.
1: 757-320-3230.

0: 413.
1: This is the assist on East Coding.

0: you to any violent crime detectives.
1: Four to that unit asking for the violent crime detective. Are you ready to copy a number?
0: Yes, sir, I'm ready.
1: Is this Frazier?
0: Yes, sir, it's Frazier.
1: It's Jones.
0: I don't believe I have your number. This is the other Frazier.
1: Seven five seven. 646-0430.

0: 2-3. 2-3. Ma'am, I could take those last two records and then I'm taking a fucking man.
1: I copy, ma'am.

0: 500.
1: Yes, sir.
0: Yes, sir. You got some emergency?
1: Yeah, Matt, where you at?
0: Walcott and Salem.
2: China Field contact negative on a white Toyota registered to an Olga Amaya off of Willow Terrace. Fires 1 at 29.
1: Copy, appreciate it.
0: It's not walking to you though, but just call my phone.

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0: Hot dirty, ma'am. If you could clear me assignment complete on my last.
1: I copy, ma'am.
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0: If you haven't done so, can you show the signal 7, please? Enjoy the rest of your day.
1: I copy. You do the same. The 763 West OB, they're trying to remove a child from the location.
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0: Can you clear me? I just spoke to CPS and we're not needed. She was able to get a hold of the child.
1: I copy. Thank you.
0: 200 to 220.
2: Go through.
0: Yeah, we'll need two at Sewell's and Widgeon still, and then one on the other side down there. They'll be clearing it up here shortly.
2: All right, copy that. So a total of three. I can count everybody else.
0: Yes, sir.
2: Roger.
1: Roy says, do you need additional units? I have 233 in the clear.
2: 20, ma'am. We're good right now. I'll let you know in a second here.
1: I copy.

0: 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Car 8. Clear me assistance provided, please.
1: No coffee.

0: 20 to the unit, blocking traffic on Jules, south of the school.
1: Jules and Albert, 122, sir.
0: I got that. Did you call me on the phone earlier?
1: I did, sir. I left from the middle school over to here to block traffic.
0: All right, I appreciate your help. Give me one second, I'll get back to you.
2: 33.
1: 33.
2: If you take the domestic disturbance at 335 East Bayview, please.
1: Copy.
2: Thank you.

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0: Proszę, mam tyle kampio lobo.
1: Singapore.
0: ID 27179. I will be car 8 from now on. Then you can relieve leadership car 8.
1: I copy. Read out of car 8 days, you've been released.
2: I copy, Dan. Thank you. Have a good day.
1: You're welcome. 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

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You're welcome.

Sigma 12 for an open door, 6914 North Military Highway, Progressive Insurance. Caller stating that they arrived at the location, the front door is open. They don't see anybody inside. Nothing appears to be vandalized at 1625.

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1: Air's clear.
0: Yes, ma'am. Can you log off the previous 119 Ocean and copy for you?
1: Signal 4.
0: Pulling number is going to be 38316, and I'll be here until midnight at the CSB Assessment Center off of Tidewater.
1: No copy.
0: And when you get a chance, can I get the last three of the cap?
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1: 33.
2: Do you run a social for me, please?
1: Go ahead, sir.
2: Four 0713.
1: I copy.
2: On second, man. I'm going to be switching back to the first, man.
1: Thank you for your help, sir.

0: 33. Insurance comes back to a seat on Lucian. He's got 123 on follow the city.
1: Copy.
0: Shut out of where? Out of the city.

0: over. Door auto insurance. This is Military Highway. Caller stage is on the scene. Looks like it doesn't appear to be anybody inside. Yes, ma'am, could you show me on a follow-up message to North General, please?
1: I copy.
0: Four four two, I copy, sir. Thank you.

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1: Thank you.
2: Four, 4-2, just be advised, my VWC is downloading.
1: Second. We have a female that arrived in a white vehicle. She's going to be an employee for this location.

0: 413.
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1: 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Should come back on Anthony.
0: Copy.

0: Anthony, high flow is going to be native all around. Valid OL has a history of 102.
1: Yeah.

0: 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Clear.
1: That's clear.
0: Employee ID is 20516 with Sandra Wawa. And now it's 2000, and I'll take any available number.
1: And 1224. 1224, 10 of 1, thank you.
0: You're welcome.

0: Rogers, common spelling with an S. First name is Kilo Alpha Yankee, Lima Echo Echo. Date of birth is 06/14/1999.
1: I have your information from a previous message earlier today. I think she's got a Florida ID. Stand by, I'll run it for you. I know she had a 123 on file out of Florida, I believe, but no extradition.

0: No driver's license.
1: Copy. She's showing a protective order that hasn't been served.
0: When you run him, he will come with a protective order. She does not, but I'll double check for you.
2: Chandler.
0: Yeah, there's
2: 220 at any blue sector in the clear.

0: 3-40. Do you have any units in the clear at all?
1: I have 242 in the clear.
0: Oh, or 220 to 242.
1: 42, go ahead, sir.
0: Yes, ma'am. Can you copy number? Give me 21.
1: Sorry, I believe I already have your number.
0: So more.
2: Go ahead.
1: All right, run an error by just name and date of birth. Yeah, she comes back with a 123 on file for assault. Out of the city.
2: You said she also comes back with a 123?
1: Correct. Misdemeanor assault. And a protection order that has not been served.

0: 33.
1: Go ahead.
0: Yeah, she's going to be negative out of Virginia, Ballot OL. Correction on that.

0: me his helmet complete and show me signal 7.
1: I copy.
0: Thank you. Have a good night.
1: You do the same.

0: 450 to 451.
1: Hello, sir.
0: B-21, please.

0: answer.
1: So is the heck of one today?
0: Copy, this is Voices. Is there any female available for a search?

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1: 42, go ahead.
0: Are you all available for messages?
1: No, ma'am.
0: Copy.

0: Springsteen, Supervisor Monterey.
1: 42.
0: 42, go ahead.
1: Yes, ma'am. Can you create a follow-up to 700 block off Pomona Street?
0: So, Palmaro?
1: P-O-M-O-N-A.
0: Copy, Palmaro.

0: Southern, as well for an assault in progress, 7635 Granby Street at Dollar Tree. Caller's advising that she's been assaulted. She stated that she has a scratch on her eye and her hair was pulled. Female's also trying to assault her pregnant sister at 1656.
1: Yes, ma'am. Can you send a unit down to the warrant office to pick up all the paperwork we need? Both warrants are permitted and the EPOs or PPOs are there as well.
0: Sir, I have no units in the clear. A few months at school by a classmate. Call is advising that the school is aware at 1657.
2: Call the W, please give me advice.
0: 10-04.

0: 99 on secondary.
1: 199, sir. Are you able to head over to the second precinct? There's a male by the name of Devin Peterman who turned himself in at the location. He's in the lobby, I believe.
0: Is that the lobby of the second precinct?
1: Yes.
0: Are you in custody?
1: Yeah, the, whoever was working the front desk called it in over the radio.
0: Okay, we can start you that way. Go and take me to custody and get all the paperwork done. I can do the transport.
1: That's the problem, sir. I have no units in the clearance. I've been pending for an hour and a half.

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1: 40 of that unit.
0: Can you give me a 21, sir?
1: Yes, sir, about this.
0: I'm sorry, I can't hear you, sir. This is a long one.
1: This is about this. Do you have my number?

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1: Signal 4.
0: Employee number 17954, we work in HRT light rail till 2100.
1: I copy.

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1: Can you give me an assist on the

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0: I'm sorry, you're transporting to the
1: POC.
0: I'm sorry, thank you.

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1: roger, Mari. 220, go ahead.
0: 220, switch down, please. I'm sorry. Detective, any detective working the Norwich?

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1: Yes, sir. Are you available for 21?
0: 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Ready to copy.
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0: One adult male and one adult female being transported to POC, starting mileage 163820.
1: I have you, 33. Great, 220 or 230.
2: 220, go ahead.
1: I'm sorry to keep bothering you. We had an assault in progress over at the Dollar Tree. Came in about 15 minutes ago. Got a report that all subjects have left location requesting to cancel. Did you want to cancel or still send someone out?
2: We'll go ahead and cancel for now. If they want to make a report, they can call us back.
1: Yeah, sir. Thank you.

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1: Can you please place me back on the citizen assist on East Ocean View?

report of assault in progress, 7639 Grammy Street, El Food Center. It's reports of two females back at the location. There's a fighting. Nothing further at 1721.

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1: I got it. He goes 1225.
0: Devil.

0: have a 12-4 suspicious package, 150 St. Paul's Boulevard, Circuit Court, Unit 142 is on scene. Nothing further, 1727.
1: Four four two.
0: Yeah,
1: I can hit to your assault in progress.
0: Thank you. Rage 88 6142 from Assault in Progress at the Dollar Tree, 7635 Grand Street, Woods Corner.

0: 13:05.
1: 13:05.
0: Yes, ma'am. Can you run a tag for me?
1: 10:04.
0: Virginia 28, Sam X-ray Nora 9809. Kind of shows on a white van, Ford van.
1: I'm copy. .442, sorry, I tried to get you somebody to keep me advised.
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0: Sean, -172 Charles, place the 1301 Colonia Avenue for a 2004 white in color, expiration of January 2028.
1: Copy that. Appreciate it.
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0: Area 442, looks like everybody at that ward's corner has gone home again, and the caller has gone to her home at 943 Armfield. I can go ahead and preempt you.
1: Center 4.

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1: Agree me up, unable to locate. 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
0: Miami.
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0: 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Have a good night.
3: 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Yes, sir. I know you're probably really aware, but myself, 246 and 243, are over here on Souls of Widgeon, will need relief.
2: Yes, sir. I copy. 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Do we can we get a green or a red over there to get him off duty as soon as we can? We need his car.
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1: we may be a few minutes late. We're heading to the POC to drop off this paperwork, and then we're heading.

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1: Can you give myself and 615 a signal 2 to the units at 7400 Pomona?
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1: Voyager.
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1: Yeah, and just to verify, you're at the 7400 block of Pomona?
0: Uniform, ma'am.
1: Kathy, what's the nature of the injuries? Thanks.
0: Apparently, one of the keys that was grazed by the bullet had a shooting in the arm.
1: Hi, Kathy.

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0: Well, thanks for your help.

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1: R225?
0: Yes, ma'am.
1: Copy. I'm sure when some of the oncoming units come along, we can get someone out there.
0: Thank you. I appreciate it.

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0: ladies?
1: Yes, sir. Can I request a wash down over here behind Norview High School, please?
0: Yes, I'll please.

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1: Keisha, myself, I'm 615, transporting one juvenile male from Pomona and Avenue G to the POC. 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
1: Can you still show me on a message and test me?
0: Singapore.
1: You can clear me in the other unit, right?

0: Virginia.
1: Copy of Virginia Deal.
0: Good. Robin
1: 605-25459. Could you just attach that to the message, please?
0: Copy. Yeah, I already did. He was registered owner of that vehicle, so it's already in there.
1: Copy. Thank you.
0: You're welcome.

0: unit that is still on the Norview High School incident. Touch down, please.
1: 220, call me, please.
0: All grades in 19 for late at 1809. Have a good night. Good job today.

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0: Radio to any detective on this Lewis Point. Nor do you have any message.
1: Okay, go ahead.
0: Sir, just advise you of a message on Herbert Street in reference to a citizen calling in saying that she had
2: one per the caller
0: video footage of the incident, the shooting that occurred today.
1: Over time.
0: Unit 6, correction, 271 should be calling her.

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0: flash unit.
1: 223. 223. Yes, ma'am. Key changes to domestic disturbance. We'll be touching up notes.
0: I copy.
2: Can I get the last four of the shooting in Northview?
0: 0317.
1: Two 45, copy.

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1: You please place animal control on emergencies only. The on-call number for the night will be 757-403-6123.
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1: 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I am Signal 7. Have a good night.
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1: Being at 2000.
0: There is a TDO message at Norfolk General for age Aiden Burwell. They're going to Virginia Beach Psych. And they're ready for transport.
1: We can take that for you.
0: 119 Alpha, repeat.
1: You can put it on it. Do you know where the paperwork is? Is it at the hospital, Rich?
0: Signal 4 is at the hospital.
1: I'm coming.

3-1-12-4, a person with a weapon, Maple Avenue and Marlow Avenue, with reports of a male that's threatening to shoot people at the park for kicking his dog. No description at 1848.

0: 12-4 person with a weapon, Maple Avenue and Marlow Avenue, is reports of a male threatening to shoot people at the park for kicking his dog. He's going to be wearing a gray hoodie, jeans, shorts, and a red hat, glasses at 1848. Radio to any of Oliver Street, Sergeant. Yes, sir. If I see you, there's 22 messages pending, one person with a weapon, and 10 sexual assaults. No units available in the first or the second.
1: T30, I copy. Had some balancing acts to, with the cars, but the blue and the green are hitting the street almost any minute.
0: I copy.
1: T36, we're trying to find it, but we're in the way with that address.
0: Maple Avenue and Marlow Avenue.
2: 35, same traffic. We're having trouble logging in as well.
0: I copy. It's going to be for a white male, about 50 to 60, 5'7", medium build, wearing glasses, a gray hood, jeans, shorts, and a red hat. It's going to be at the children's park, threatening to shoot people, kicking his dog.

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1: Singapore.
0: We have vehicle 6626, employee number 36405. We'll be going as 235 nights. I have an additional log on when you're ready.
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0: 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Have a sexual assault that just occurred. 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
2: 35. 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
1: Yes, maybe you can change this call to suspicious if there was no firearm or weapon involved here.
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2: Clears up. Advice given. We can take your next.
0: I copy.
2: 282, send me a message in Wawa, Little Creek.
0: I copy. It's going to be 975 East Little Creek at Wawa. Sounds like two females were arguing on the phone with an unknown subject. There's no answer on callback. Radio to any unit, just signal 2 with 282.
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0: 223 Diz is, does 225 Diz have a relief going to the hospital? 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

0: 1817 East Little Creek Road is going to be near the traffic lights, the male that's spinning and talking to cars. So a black male about 5'8", wearing black pants and a black shirt. He's also yelling at the cars going by. Radio 10 Unit, kids.
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1: Yes, sir.
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1: Copy.
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1: Go ahead.
2: Spoke to 230 about it. 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We're not getting an answer. 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Unable to locate and send me towards your disturbance at 711 and 3200 block of Chesapeake Boulevard.
1: All right. 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

0: you respond to 1301 Westlow Creek, apartment 11 for animal cruelty? Callers advising her neighbors abusing a dog.
1: 4-3, you got me.

0: 242.
1: Yes, ma'am. I need a criminal enforcement detail, Wilmington Oaks, for the night, please.
0: We're going to go to any available unit that can respond to a sexual assault not in progress. 449 Ingram Loop. Caller's advising that her juvenile was touched without consent in the school by two brothers between the ages of 7 and 8 years old.

0: 513.
1: 513.
0: Yes, ma'am. Can you place one of sexual assault on Linz, please?
1: Signal 4.

0: 222.
1: Good.
0: Speak response of domestic disturbance, 8831 Manners Cove. Can be apartment A is in Alpha. We got multiple calls from this location. The original call came in at 1657. It's a domestic disturbance between a child and the child's father. Caller is advising that the male is now on location. He has her three-year-old inside of the residence and refusing to return him. She's standing by in a black Durango. Alright, and I'm going to upgrade it to a person with a weapon because it says in the narrative that a subject was waving a knife and the caller doesn't know where the knife is now.

0: supposed to be a white male, a mustache, gray ball cap, balding, about 5'8", gray t-shirt, and red sweatpants. Yeah, caller's also advising there is a gun inside of the residence. I'm trying to locate the male's name.
1: Is there any history at this location?
0: I have to look it up, sir. It's a lot in this message. The call seeker did put in there there's a history there.
1: I got it, ma'am. When you get a chance, can you cross-reference that stuff into the message?

0: last couple of digits of about 7 different calls for service, and see if we can clear some of these or get some things done. Can I speak to you on hold?
1: Sure.

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1: I'm sorry, last unit.
0: 3-4, I think it's your next.
1: Okay, stand by.
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0: 26.
1: Go ahead.
0: I'll take the sexual assault.
1: I copy. It's going to be 449 Ingram Loop. Caller's advising that some subjects between the ages of 7 and 8 years old, or maybe 10, touched your daughter without consent in school today.
0: Copy and route.

0: It's going to be 3451 Herbert Street for a citizen assist. It's going to be in reference to what occurred at Norview High today. The female has some video footage or some screenshots, and I believe her daughter was a witness to that.
1: Copy.
0: 35, you need a signal too?
1: Man, where are you, man?
0: All right, you're only shown as a one man.
1: Copy, I'll fix it.
0: Okay.
2: Just dispatch someone to the message involving the footage for Norview.
0: Yeah, stand by a second.
2: Oh, you can clear that unit. I'm taking care of it. Please stop radio.
0: Hold on. Last unit.
3: Please stop, man. Go ahead and send me your EMS assist.
0: I copy. 227, any additional unit that can signal to you EMS assist? It'd be 813 West Little Creek, a 40-year-old black male complaining of chest pain, but he's possibly intoxicated. Med 12 is requesting PD, stating that the male may have a warrant.
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0: Yeah, that's what I'm looking for now. We're getting them to ask now so I can try to run.

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1: Copy. B-20, I'll head over there with 27 for now.
0: I'm sorry, which unit is this?
1: B-20.
0: I copy, sir. Gun.
2: Ma'am, your grand just sent put us on a message to 271 to relieve them.
0: Which unit took care of the message on her first?
1: 4-3, you can clear up the blue on, I'm sorry, 8-2, you can clear up the blue from Herbert.

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0: T7, ma'am. I'll get it right this time.
1: Okay, go ahead.
0: King Rollin fans, that's just going to be the individual that EMS is working. It don't look like he has a warrant.
1: Okay, sure. What's the song?
0: 227-98-4149. Last name Henry, first name Donald, Chambers, 131-63.

0: 927. I just ran him. The subject that has a warrant is actually a different name. Donald Eric Henry, address out of the city, revoked DUI related. All checks negative. No alerts.
1: I copy. I'm rolling up the seat, so I'll make sure it's filled up.
0: Okay.

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1: 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Once I clear this one, I'll take care of that. Clear the green, send the mix to the green.

actually, it's going to be 608 East Little Creek, hit and run. Well, it's going to be in a 2025 silver RAV4 with his hazards and lights on. Making a call back, see if he's still there.

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0: This man 23. Can you run a Virginia driver's license for me, please?
1: Go ahead.
0: Tango 605-488-72. Should come back to a Deborah Bird.

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1: Can you repeat that, please?
0: I'm sorry, ma'am. I didn't know you were on location. Do you need the channel help?